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0: 100.0, 101.1.
2: 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I promise you it won't happen again.

0: hard to say that I'd rather stay awake when I'm asleep, because my dreams are bursting at the seams.
1: Renascença, Mafra, Ericeira, Torres Vedras, 90.2.

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